The dream is fading, now I'm staring at the door. I know it's over cause my feet have hit the cold floor. 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It's no mystery. Whatever happened to a passion I could live for? What became of the flame?

0: 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Who wants the floodgates to open up?
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1: Let's sing this song right here. You know this one?
2: This is my desire to all.
1: You got it.